as she disappeared, but soon she returned. In her hand was a bottle of wine, in the other a glass.

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Then we throw down a rap with a slap on your back to make you wanna tap to the funk, to the funk, to the funk. We're gonna take it to the funk, and we know our work is never done till we

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And I hope when I see you once again, you will still prove to be my very best friend. Being away from you, our girl has helped me discover that for me, there is no other. I miss you.

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But please, don't let my absence make your heart wander. 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If you promise to wait on me, I promise to wait on you.

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I'd start walking tonight if I could get there any faster. Sincerely yours, the world-class grandmaster.

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We regulate any stealing of his property. 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
1: 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In der Today Lokalwelle, täglich 3 Stunden, lokales und regionales. Radio Today, täglich vor Ort.